0: Gold 96 FM. Good morning. It is Lisa and Russell, and that was more yesterday than today. Rain as we fast approach 8:30.
1: And he set another record.
2: Incredible. 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
2: We've never seen anything like it.
4: The number of herbs and spices in your pantry is what we're looking for today. We left off at 61. Helen in Beaconsfield on the text says, "Poofed, amateurs. I have two drawers full. Star anise is my favourite, and the obligatory Keen's curry powder is staining the back of the cupboard. Her tally is 70.
0: Whoa. It's getting
4: we
0: nasty.
4: Can beat it.
0: It's getting nasty.
4: We can beat that.
0: All about the herbs and spices. Kendall is in Maida Vale. How many do you have, Kendall?
5: We have 86.
4: Well, that's a lot. Are they all in the pantry, or do you have one of those fancy drawers?
0: Yeah,
4: that,
0: or one of those ones that you spin around.
4: Yes.
5: We have many in the pantry and a couple of racks next to on the stovetop as well. And a shelf underneath the oven as well.
0: Have you thought about building a new room or something, getting the renovators
4: the
0: in
4: spice
0: for the spice room? Yeah, the spice room, exactly.
4: The spice sook.
5: Yes.
0: When we built our
5: home, my husband was responsible for designing the kitchen.
0: Oh, right.
4: Oh, okay.
0: Yeah. The spices and herbs weren't on the top of his mind.
5: Spices and herbs were very important.
4: Oh, okay,
0: to you.
4: Cool. Oh. Excellent.
0: All right, Kendall, thank you.
4: Thank you.
0: Right, 86.
4: 86 on the text, Lindley in Embleton, and Lindley has sent through photographic evidence and it does involve a drawer with all lovely organised Tupperware. She has at least 90, stopped counting after 90. Maybe you should have kept counting.
0: Yes,
4: because
0: you might have won it. To Val in Kalamunda, can you beat 90?
4: Hi, Val.
6: I can.
4: What do you got?
6: Hello.
4: Hello.
6: I counted 96, but
4: 96.
6: There's more growing in the... There's more growing in the garden, and I forgot about the garlic and the ginger in the fridge and the
0: Well, they're not in the pantry. And anyway, 96 is a good number.
4: 96 is a perfect number
0: to
4: make it into.
0: It's a perfect number to win on.
4: Yes, we love a 96 in the Book of Records.
0: So you get gold. You win gold.
4: Woo! That's it. We got to end it there. So Val, you're our winner today.
6: Oh,
4: not only do you have the honor. Of being in the Book of Records, but you've also won the double to the Red Hot Summer Tour at Sandiford Wines on Saturday, the 14th of November.
6: Magic.
4: Yes, because Australian Crawl and Men at Work are uniting for an historic Red Hot Summer Tour at Sandiford Wines. Tickets are on sale now from Ticketmaster. You, as a member of the Book of Records, enjoy.
6: Thank you.
0: Good on you,
4: Thanks, Val.
0: Well done.
4: See ya.
0: Oh, nice effort. Nice effort. All right. Yes?
4: No, I was just thinking, you know, when it's terrible when people come through after it's wrapped up with even more, but, you know, we have to have a cut-off.
0: There has to be a finish line, people. There has to be.
4: Well,
0: otherwise, the race goes. We'd be eating into Macca's, you know, non-stop at 9.
4: Yeah.
0: With more herbs and spices.
4: Yeah.
0: Today, not only Book of Records Day, but today is Red Nose Day, and there's a new target to be reached. What is the target? It's a big number. I think we can do it. Jimmy with the number next in the 8 o'clock in the 8:30 update.
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me because you look so fine that I really want to make you mine. I said you look so fine that I really want to make you mine. 4, 5, 6, come on and get your kicks. 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

0: 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Woods.
1: I challenge anyone right now who is on the road listening to us to convince Will and I that you are driving a worse car than me.
0: What makes a bad car?
1: Well, I think there's going to be through mine, Will.
0: There's going to be a baseline, I think, though.
1: I'll be the baseline right now.
0: No, but do you know what I mean? Like, as in, I think we've got to have four wheels.
1: Oh, sure.
0: It's Will and Woody on a Thursday. Woods.
1: I challenge anyone right now who is on the road listening to us to convince Will and I that you are driving a worse car than me.

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0: Or just DM us. Or wrestle me in the street.
1: Okay. Like,
0: let me know.
1: That's a good idea, though.
0: That's a great idea. That's a great idea. All right, let's get out of here. That's great. I'm back, baby.

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0: It's the Christian O'Connell Show. 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Mark had Border Collie Security. Nathan had Puppy the Vampire Slayer. Rob had Tipping Pointer. What do you think the average age of a viewer of Tipping Point is?
1: Great question. It's definitely, I would say, plus 65.
0: I reckon it's plus 80. The sweet spot, 82.
1: The questions on Tipping Point are so easy.
0: No, they really are. How many tongues does a human have? I think I'm a genius. I should go on this. Paul had Walkies, Texas Ranger. And the winner, Jake, had Chasing Postman Pat. All right, some brand new ones. And I've got Wolf Creek.
1: Oh, gold.

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0: 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It's Lisa and Russell. It's 9 to 7. We've been banging on about it all week, and now it's time for someone to win.
1: This is a real banger.
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4: This is a banger, as the kids say.
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5: Looking for the best quality garage doors in Perth? You got to get a Griffin.
0: You're going to miss our bang, bang, bang, bang, man, aren't
6: you? Bang, bang, made in one more time. All week we've had our garage band in butchering some of your favourite songs. And we've put our five finalist names into a hat. And on hold, our finalists are Narelle in Atwell, Nancy in Belia, Danny in Churchlands, Paul in Port Kennedy, and Diane in Southern River. We are going to draw out the winner. In fact, the winner from the hat.
0: Who have we pulled out?
6: And the winner is Narelle from Atwell.
0: Narelle from Atwell.
6: Narelle, well, you our winner on our first day? Monday? Was that?
0: Yes.
7: We're getting
0: the thumbs up from Chip and Charlie, the producer.
7: I was the second caller, the first caller.
6: That's right.
7: I put my phone into the pantry and closed the door as I was processed.
0: Do you remember what the mess was that you were listening to that you managed to identify?
7: Oh, crumbs.
6: Wasn't it the Eye of the Tiger or something like that?
7: I think it was Eye of the Tiger.

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0: 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It is Lisa and Russell. It is 10 away from 8. Being a Friday, let's furnish them with another song, shall we?
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0: 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A little something from Prince. Gold.